made you act so strange? 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

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I've changed my mind. 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

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That you find nails and then I twit on my thumb. I'm real on earth, but it sure is fun. Come on, baby. It drives me crazy. And this girl is just great balls of fire.